0: It's true. 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It was a night out they were going to remember for a very long time.
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0: We can't do it because people say, where's the money going to come from?

Oh, Susie. 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

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I just need you, Susie. You turn me on, baby. 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

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I practice every night. 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

0: 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Are you hanging on the edge of your seat?
1: Andrea Kia.
0: Are you ready? Hey, are you ready for this? Are you hanging on the edge of your seat?
1: FM.
0: Out of the doorway, the bullets rip. 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

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Clap, clap, clap your hands. 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

0: Darkness falls across the land. 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And whosoever shall be found without the soul for getting down must stand and face the hounds of hell and rot inside a corpse's shell.
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0: 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It was a night out they were going to remember for a very long time.
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0: We can't do it because people say, where's the money going to come from?

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Someone wanted to be king, came and fucked up everything.

You've had more than your share of pie. 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It's hard for most to understand that good intentions not all have. Why must we always stand on guard?